0: is Wild FM.
1: You know me. You know me. You know the whole thing. That's it.
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And she said, "Hey love, Rocky Ride?" And I said, "Yeah, Rocky Ride." And so she reached out her hand and I put my hand underneath her hand and she dropped the ticket to the rocket. And I flew that up into my mouth and ran it down in my stomach. And Tina Turner smiled at me and she said, "Oh boy." And that shit fucked me up, man.